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0: Ella Langley, Be Her, here at Southern New England's Country. It's Courtney and Brendan in the morning. We have your passes for the Mavericks and Friends coming to Indian Ranch on Saturday, August 22nd. We're going to play a little speedy song for that coming up in the 8 o'clock hour. Right now it's 7:28, maybe lighthearted mishaps. Did you ever forget Mother's Day, or was it a fail in some way? We're taking your calls this
1: mishaps
0: morning.
1: Mishaps are miracles.
0: And also, if you're a mom out there and you want to chime in on this, you can as well. Or if you want to tell us what you really want for Mother's Day, we're taking those calls as well.
1: Exactly, because us guys sometimes are clueless.
0: And sometimes it's just, you know, we're getting all sorts of, sometimes people want, like, I want the spa, I want to go out, I want this and this and this. And then other times they're like, I just want to chill, you know?
1: Uh-huh.
0: And so it's good to know. There was somebody on Facebook who just chimed in saying, I just want an acknowledgement and a hug. And that's great.
1: Okay.
0: You know, just like my husband says, what do you, and when I say, what do you want for your birthday? I just want a beer and a handshake. That's what he would always
1: beer
0: say.
1: Beer and a handshake?
0: Yeah. He would always say that.
1: You're
0: to
1: his wife. Oh,
0: but to all of us.
1: Okay.
0: What do you want? I don't know. Beer and a handshake. We're like, okay. Yeah, I'm his wife. That's true. That is kind of odd to be like a beer and a handshake
1: right.
0: from your wife.
1: Yeah.
0: Like,
1: and a certificate of appreciation.
0: We're weird, though, you know.
1: I guess so. Wow, 401-224-1285. That's our number. Give us a call. Send us a text. Tell us either about your Mother's Day mishaps or if you're a mom and there's something you could really use.
0: Yeah.
1: You know, if maybe your kids don't know what to get you and you don't want to get stuck with another plant like you mentioned.
0: See, I think it's beautiful that they do that, but they give me way too much credit in thinking that I can keep all of these plants alive.
1: It's a ton of responsibility for
0: there's
1: you.
0: Another one that just kind of... And I was like, okay, this one needs to go back to the ground. And I walked it outside and gave it to Mike.
1: Like underground or planted in the ground?
0: Maybe just like, you know, to be one with the ground again.
1: I see.
0: Here you go.
1: I get it.
0: Return from where you came.
1: 819's on the text line this morning. They're going on vacation to St. Thomas for Mother's Day. And also for their 21st anniversary.
0: That's
1: so
0: fantastic.
1: I'm a bit jealous.
0: Yeah.
1: It's pretty good.
0: That's the way you do it.
1: Yeah. 196 says, this Mother's Day is also my birthday. What I'd really like is to just spend time with my son, maybe go out for a nice dinner or help me get my gardens planted. I don't need anything, so spending time together would be the best gift. That's really sweet.
0: Yes.
1: And I love this one from 520. They say, my

0: the hang of it.
1: You know, there's one sentence you could say to him that would change that completely.
0: Really?
1: Yep. Ready? Write this down.
2: Yep.
1: My boyfriend makes a better one.
2: Oh, shoot.
1: You say that, he's going to make you the best Mai Tais from that point
0: now
1: on.
0: Now he's trying to get you in trouble for Mother's Day.
2: That might be starting some
0: I know, exactly. Oh, boy.
1: Only
0: Brad,
1: on Fridays. Only on Fridays.
0: Terrible advice, this one over here.
1: It's good advice.
0: Mm-hmm.
1: Well, then change it up. Say my ex-boyfriend made a better one.
0: There you go.
2: That'll work.
0: Yeah.
1: Uh-huh.
0: That still might be bad, though. Not as bad as the first one.
1: Not as bad as the Mai Tai.
0: Mm-hmm. Oh,
2: yeah.
0: Right.
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It's 321.

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Waking up weekdays with Courtney and Brendan in the morning. They'll be back on Monday morning with more laughs and great prizes for you to win. 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

Cat Country, 98.1. Partly cloudy overnight tonight. Lows in the low 40s. Showers in the early afternoon tomorrow. Highs in the low 60s. And looking ahead to Sunday, nice day. Partly sunny. Highs in the low 70s. Keeping your Friday moving with Thomas Rhett and Jordan Davis. Ain't a bad life.

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0: zone am I on? What country am I in?
1: It doesn't matter. It's 5 o'clock somewhere.
0: It's always on 5 in Margaritaville, come to think of it.
1: I heard that.
0: You've been there, haven't you?
1: Yes, sir.
0: I've seen your boat there.
1: I've been to Margaritaville a few times.
0: All right. Well, that's good.
1: Stumble my way back.
0: Okay. Well, we just want to make sure you can keep it between the navigational beacons.
1: Between the buoys. I got it.
0: All right. Well, it's 5 o'clock. Let's go somewhere.
1: I'm ready. Crank it up.
0: Let's get out of here.

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Cat Country 98.1. Great news for all of my big soda drinkers out there. Today, May 8th, National Have a Coke Day, to celebrate the day that the original Coke recipe was created. Now, me personally, I'm watching my figure, so I might have to go with a Diet Coke, but I love to celebrate with the best of them, so when I get out of the studio, I might have one or five Diet Cokes.

locally owned and operated by Full Power Radio. This is WCTK and WCTK HD1, New Bedford, Fall River, Warwick, Providence.